0: Hello?
1: Andy?
0: Phil? Phil?
1: Andy?
0: Andy? Phil?
1: Andy?
0: Phil?
1: What?
0: Phil.
1: Andy.
0: Phil.

Oh please, we ain't got no peace because we spent all our money on some OCDs. It's like, oh please, we ain't got no peace because we spent all our money on some OCDs. We're saying, oh please, we ain't got no peace because we spent all our money on some OCDs. We got some old Jay-Z's, couple ODBs, place them up in perfect order.

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1: 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It's like, oh please, we ain't got no peas, because we spent all our money on some OCDs. We're saying, oh please, we ain't got no peas, because we spent all our money on some OCDs. We got some OJZs, couple ODBs.

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It's like, oh please, we ain't got no peas, because we spent all our money on some OCDs. We're saying, oh please, we ain't got no peas, because we spent all our money on some OCDs. We got some OJZs, couple ODBs, place them up in perfect order, cause my OCD.

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And I understand why. I mean, if your dad is dying in a hospital and they tell you he could die today, that uncertainty, you don't want to think about it. It's so hard, the uncertainty. You need to solve this. You need to know what is going to happen. But you confront